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2: Yeah, لا, but more than one. Or do you think one is enough? I brought him big back. قديش جبنا في السوق لأحسان؟
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3: شي 10 باوند
2: هيك. I have about 10 pounds of penis.
1: 10 pounds of penis.
2: Yeah, 10 pounds of penis.
1: 10 pounds of penis.
2: Yeah, yeah, man. We all like to eat penis in the family.
1: All of you.
2: Yeah, yeah, all of us.
1: Including you.
2: Yeah, yeah, yeah. مع إنه أنا I'm not supposed to.
1: Please tell me, why not?
2: And penis make me fat. Oh, you know penis, when you start eating, you can't stop.
1: Is that right?
2: Hey, but then Ali, my husband don't like me to have the anal بيعملوا ملوحات وضغط بس أنا I don't do in front of him. But when he go out, أنا بروح بأكل كمشي هاك وبرمة هاك وبدون يعني.
1: And where do you get all this penis from?
2: From him. هم ببعتوا على المحل ستورة بيروح على ال you go to the شو المحمصة بالإنجليزي؟
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1: Very interesting. That's interesting.
2: Have you tried any Lebanese penis before?
1: No. No, no.
2: Why not? They are good, delicious. Better than American penis.
1: How do you know that?
2: I tried it both. Ooh, the wife of my son tried it. She is American. Oh, she told me the same.
1: The wife of your son?
2: Yeah, wife of my son.
1: Your son that you brought the penis for?
2: Yeah, yeah.
1: His wife knows about him?
2: No, about what?
1: About him and the penis.
2: Yeah, yeah, she knows. She have with him coming sometime.
1: Oh, kinky, they share.
2: Yeah, she like Lebanese penis.
1: Oh, yeah?
2: You know what she told me one day?
1: Tell me, please.
2: She told me, look, Auntie Jamili, I am Auntie Jamili. I tried every kind of American penis, but they are not good as the Lebanese penis. I tried it and it was chocolate, with caramel, with ice cream. I'm not good as Lebanese penis.
1: So your daughter-in-law discovered that the Lebanese penis is better than the American penis.
2: Yeah, yeah, and she is right. She's right. You don't want to try any Lebanese penis?
1: No.
2: Well, come on, don't be shy.
1: I'm not shy. It's just not for me.
2: Yeah, Allah. But you never try any penis before?
1: No. What's wrong with that?
2: That is strange. This is the first time I meet American guy who don't like penis. Most American guy like to eat penis.
1: Some, but not all.
2: I tell you, you never tried it little bit.
1: Not even a little bit, no.
2: I'll hear them up zamin and make a fisto. Sir, are you married?
1: Yes.
2: Your wife like penis?
1: What's your point?
2: And she never asked you to try one with her?
1: No!
2: غريب. طيب هلا انت, you never try any penis butter before?
1: Penis what?
2: Penis butter.
1: Penis butter?
2: Hey, you never try. I'll just make penis butter come in.
1: Penis butter?
2: Hey, penis butter.
1: Do you mean peanut butter?
2: Hey, penis butter.
1: Peanut butter.
2: ولك شو عم نحكي أجنبي نحنا؟ Hey, penis butter.
1: You've been talking about peanuts this whole time?
2: Hey, yes, yes. Have you tried it, أنت?
1: Of course I have.
2: شبت قلت لك American men like to eat peanuts. You wanna change your mind now and try the Lebanese penis?
1: You know what? I think I would.
2: Eh? Allah يرضى عليك. نولني هالشنطة يا أبو حسين هيك. نولني الله نولني هالشنطة السوداء هذي فيها. Eh, wait and see هلا when you try.
3: I did.
2: هذي الشنطة. ولك أم هيك أنت روح هيك. الله إني. هلا بتو. هذي كليان هوني. إذا كيلو هوني. هلا بتدق when you try Lebanese penis بتعيش تدق غيره هلا بتشوف